And I laid on the bed and he told me, "Tell me about your life." Well, my life is 89.1.

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0: 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We're not just 89, we're 89.1. 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

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Yes, and how many times can a man turn his head and pretend that he just doesn't

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1: Yes, and how many times must a man look up before he can see the sky? Yes, and how many ears

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I will black, you will black, it makes me cry to think.

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problem that I can't fix. Cause I can do it in the mix. And if your man gives you trouble just to move out on a double, and you don't let it trouble your brain, cause away goes trouble down the drain.

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But I wanna know for sure. So come on, hold me tight.

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